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She almost drives me crazy. I got a gal.

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That's what all the people say. You're riding high in April, shot down in May.